been miles away from ordinary since we went on the air. 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
2: This is Joy Lone from the KFVS 12 Weather Center. This afternoon, we're tracking some scattered thunderstorms across the area. We're going to continue to see these thunderstorm chances into the evening. And if you're not seeing any rain, temperatures are feeling like the triple digits, so it is a very hot and humid day overall. Later tonight, those rain chances will diminish. Tomorrow morning, waking up in the mid-70s, and we're getting right back into the upper 80s, low 90s in the afternoon with isolated chances for showers and storms.
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Some say it's not enough. We say it's just right. 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
2: This is Joy Lone from the KFVS 12 Weather Center. This afternoon, we're tracking some scattered thunderstorms across the area. We're going to continue to see these thunderstorm chances into the evening. And if you're not seeing any rain, temperatures are feeling like the triple digits, so it is a very hot and humid day overall. Later tonight, those rain chances will diminish. Tomorrow morning, waking up in the mid-70s, and we're getting right back into the upper 80s, low 90s in the afternoon with isolated chances for showers and storms.
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2: This is Joy Long from the KFVS 12 Weather Center. This afternoon, we're tracking some scattered thunderstorms across the area. We're going to continue to see these thunderstorm chances into the evening. And if you're not seeing any rain, temperatures are feeling like the triple digits, so it is a very hot and humid day overall. Later tonight, those rain chances will diminish. Tomorrow morning, waking up in the mid-70s, and we're getting right back into the upper 80s, low 90s in the afternoon with isolated chances for showers and storms.
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0: is the place to rock. 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
2: This is Joy Lone from the KFVS 12 Weather Center. This afternoon, we're tracking some scattered thunderstorms across the area. We're going to continue to see these thunderstorm chances into the evening. And if you're not seeing any rain, temperatures are feeling like the triple digits, so it is a very hot and humid day overall. Later tonight, those rain chances will diminish. Tomorrow morning, waking up in the mid-70s, and we're getting right back into the upper 80s, low 90s in the afternoon with isolated chances for showers and storms.
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2: This is Joy Long from the KFVS 12 Weather Center. This afternoon, we're tracking some scattered thunderstorms across the area. We're going to continue to see these thunderstorm chances into the evening. And if you're not seeing any rain, temperatures are feeling like the triple digits, so it is a very hot and humid day overall. Later tonight, those rain chances will diminish. Tomorrow morning, waking up in the mid-70s, and we're getting right back into the upper 80s, low 90s in the afternoon with isolated chances for showers and storms.
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16: And good morning. Welcome to a Monday. And let me tell you, we're just a little bit into a Monday, and it feels like a Monday. What have we had go on already this morning? Well, we had a nice power surge that wiped out a monitor, so we had to run around and find a new monitor. So we have that going for us this morning. And we'll hope that the rest of the day goes better than the first 20 minutes, right? Okay, what do we have going on for you this morning? Coming up at 7:20, we will get you some rock news. 7:40, your dumbass of the day. 8:15, we'll get you some random facts. 8:35, we'll get into your not headline news, and that'll get us into 12 packs of rock for your work day. Then we'll have some other stories and things to talk about to keep us entertained throughout the morning. Cardinals been out of the West Coast. We'll have a check-in on them at 6:25 and 8:25 with your Red Bird recap. Coming up right now, we're going to get into, I don't know, my screen is completely messed up. Let's see if we can figure this up. The Pretty Reckless is on the way. Foo Fighters coming up for you. We'll get into your news headlines. Take a look at that KFES 12 First Alert forecast as well. Once again, it's JB and the Morning Buzz. Hoping the rest of the day is better than what we've had start so far as we slide into a Monday on Rock 107 and streaming at rock107cmo.com.
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17: A Missouri judge has dismissed a lawsuit filed by the family of Riley Strain against the University of Missouri's Delta Chi chapter and several members. The family had alleged negligence after Strain disappeared during a fraternity trip to Nashville in 2024 and was later found dead. Missouri health officials say now more than 80 cases of cyclosporiasis have been reported statewide. The parasite can cause severe diarrhea, stomach cramps, and dehydration. Officials urge residents to wash fresh produce carefully and seek medical care if symptoms persist. Missouri Senator Josh Hawley says the U.S. Postmaster General has failed to answer questions about ongoing mail delays in Missouri. Hawley says he'll continue pressing the Postal Service for records. That's your local headlines. 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
22: This is Cassie Campbell from the KFVS 12 Weather Center. Areas of patchy fog possible for our early morning. Tracking mostly sunny skies today. Isolated showers or thunderstorms remain possible. Tonight will drop down to the mid-70s, mostly clear tonight into tomorrow. Tuesday, partly cloudy skies, highs in the mid-90s. Heat advisories in effect today and tomorrow. Isolated thunderstorms possible tomorrow. Upper 60s Tuesday night into Wednesday. Wednesday, partly cloudy, highs in the mid-80s.
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0: Southeast Missouri's Rock Station, Rock 107 Radiohead, Creep 532 with JP and DeBorty. Buzz, coming up, we're going to hear from the funeral portrait right now. 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
1: Never watch cooking shows at like 3 in the morning either, because they're not cooking for you. They're still cooking daytime food for some reason. The lady will walk out. Tonight we're going to show you how to make a wedding cake, so stick around. No, I'm going to bed hungry. Thanks. Thanks a lot. Just so you know, people who watch TV at 3 in the morning usually don't own flour, okay? Yeah. I want to know that. If you're making wedding cake at 3 in the morning, you have a serious methamphetamine addiction. And you're probably not ready for marriage. Okay. 3 in the morning, the cooking shows should just have a guy walk out in his underwear with a cigarette and a beer. We're making cheese on a bun, so stick around.
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0: Southeast Missouri's Rock Station, Rock 107. It's JB and the Morty Buzz. Looks like today, areas of patchy fog early, some sun and clouds mix, high 94. Clear to partly cloudy, low dropping down to 77 tonight. Tomorrow, mostly sunny, 97. Sunshine around for your Wednesday, high of 85. Right now, we're at 76 with the funeral portrait featuring Spencer Charnas. 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

0: Southeast Missouri's Rock Station, Rock 107. Paralyzer, that is Finger 11. It's JB at the Morning Buzz. Thanks for joining us on this Monday. It has been quite the Monday so far. Hopefully things get better as we move along. Hopefully no more power outages and knocking out a monitor so we have to run around the station finding another monitor to hook up. But, hey, we're here and we're going. Coming up, it's another six-pack of Treyu. Ready to get it rolling right after our KFES 12 First Alert forecast happening next.
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1: This is Cassie Campbell from the KFVS 12 Weather Center. Areas of patchy fog possible for our early morning. Tracking mostly sunny skies today. Isolated showers or thunderstorms remain possible. Tonight will drop down to the mid-70s, mostly clear tonight into tomorrow. Tuesday, partly cloudy skies, highs in the mid-90s. Heat advisories in effect today and tomorrow. Isolated thunderstorms possible tomorrow. Upper 60s Tuesday night into Wednesday. Wednesday, partly cloudy, highs in the mid-80s.
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Southeast Missouri's Rock Station, Rock 107. Tonight, Smashing Pumpkins for you there. It's JB and the Morning Buzz. Thanks for joining us on a Monday. Going to be a warm one today as we slide into your work week. Should be partly cloudy, warming up to around 94. Be careful as you head out. Possible fog out there. There was fog when I headed to work. Right now, we sit at 75 with Breaking Benjamin. It's Awaken on Rock 107 or Rock 107CMO.com.

not called slurring your words. It's called talking in cursive. And we've got it mastered. JB in the Morning Buzz, Southeast Missouri's rock station, Rock 107.

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do what they told you. Now you do what they told you. Now you do what they told you. Now you do what they told you.

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0: Southeast Missouri's Rock Station, Rock 107. Nothing but a liar. That is Jelly Roll. 616. It's JB in the Morning Buzz. Now, you probably heard about the mystery surrounding outbreaks of explosive diarrhea, a parasite, and Taco Bell. Well, over the weekend, the case appears to have been cracked, kind of. Here's what we know. U.S. officials linked a Taylor Farms plant in Mexico to the Cyclospora, the parasite that causes severe illness, including vomiting, cramping, and the explosive diarrhea. Taylor Farms issued a recall notifying customers that lettuce shipped to 27 states that may have been contaminated, and Missouri was one of those. That includes lettuce that Taylor Farms shipped to Taco Bell locations in 5 states last week. But it's even broader than that. The company has said that none of their branded salad or kits are associated. Instead, much of the product being recalled was sold in larger bags to food services operations like restaurants. Many of them were bags of iceberg lettuce blended with romaine. This is a process, but there's a lot of ambiguity. Even Taylor Farms' own statement really is confusing. They don't list the distributors, stores, or restaurants that receive the affected products. They are a few retail packages being recalled for possible health risks in stores like Walmart or being proactive in removing inventory. It makes you wonder if Taylor Farms even knows the full extent of the compromised food or if the shipments are from those lots or what the shipments of the lots are. The scale of the outbreak is still to be determined, but could impact more than 5,000 individuals in 34 states. So they know where it started. They just don't know where it's all going, apparently, is what it sounds like to me. Coming up, we're going to hear from Greta Van Fleet. We have Bush on the way. But first, we're going to get into those news headlines. Take a look at that KFES 12 First Alert forecast. That's happening next.
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10: Missouri has strengthened its drunken driving laws. A new law requires some impaired drivers who kill a parent to pay child support for surviving children and increases penalties for crashes that cause serious injury or death. The measure took effect this month. Missouri has confirmed 216 cases of cyclosporiasis, up from 43 just 1 week ago. Health officials say the national outbreak has been linked to contaminated lettuce, and a recall has been issued for some Taylor Farms iceberg lettuce distributed in Missouri. A coalition of hemp businesses has filed a federal lawsuit challenging Missouri's new ban on intoxicating hemp products. The lawsuit seeks to block the law, which is set to take effect in November, arguing the legislation is unconstitutionally vague. That's your local headlines. 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
12: This is Cassie Campbell from the KFVS 12 Weather Center. Areas of patchy fog possible for our early morning. Tracking mostly sunny skies today. Isolated showers or thunderstorms remain possible. Tonight will drop down to the mid-70s, mostly clear tonight into tomorrow. Tuesday, partly cloudy skies, highs in the mid-90s. Heat advisories in effect today and tomorrow. Isolated thunderstorms possible tomorrow. Upper 60s Tuesday night into Wednesday. Wednesday, partly cloudy, highs in the mid-80s.
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0: Southeast Missouri, Fox Asia Rock 107, Bush, that has come down. It's JV and the Morning Buzz, 6:29 on a Monday. Coming up, we're going to hear from nothing more, but right now it is time to check in on your Cardinals. 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
2: This is Ricky Horton with your Redbird Recap. Last night it was a tough one for the Cardinals as the Diamondbacks gave the Cardinals their best comeback victory in the history of the organization. The Redbirds had had a 7-0 lead, but the Diamondbacks really just stormed back and scored 8 runs in the 6th inning on, including an inside-the-park home run by Geraldo Perdomo and a 2-run homer by Nolan Arenado, former Cardinal who hit one in the 8th inning to tie the game. They ended up beating Luis Gastelum in extra innings en route to an 8-7 victory over the Cardinals. And the Diamondbacks won the series, and they are now 4-2 against the Cardinals in 2026. They have one more game together during the homestand. So the Cardinals drop it in Arizona. Tonight it'll be Kyle Leahy against Jose Soriano, and we hope you'll join us on the Cardinals Radio Network. This has been Ricky Horton with the Redbird Recap.
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0: Southeast Missouri's Rock Station, Rock 107. It's JV and the Morning Buzz. Looks like today, partly cloudy. Going to be a warm one. High will get up to around 94. A few passing clouds tonight. Low dropping down to 77. Mostly sunny, 97 tomorrow. Sunshine and 85 for your Wednesday. Right now, we sit at 77 with nothing more. 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

0: Southeast Missouri Talk Station Rock 107, Stone Sour through Glass 639 with JB and Aborty Buzz. Well, the World Cup ended yesterday, and did you learn anything from it? Did you watch any of it? Did you enjoy any of it? Well, apparently, after several weeks it went on, an international sporting event in the U.S., during that time, we did learn something, and here's what it was.
1: The coach of the U.S. men's team is Russell Crowe. Players spend 60% of the game rolling around and holding their knee. They are miraculously healed when the referee pays no attention. Red cards are negotiable. Norway's best player is Dolph Lundgren. Every referee looks like a James Bond villain. The main thing we learned from the World Cup is that we can go back to not caring about soccer.
0: I never really started, but Spain did end up beating Argentina in a championship game yesterday, and I didn't know what the over-under on flops was pretty high.

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4: Spain captured its second World Cup title, beating Argentina 1-0 in extra time in the final. Ferran Torres scored in the 117th minute for the win. Lionel Messi's final World Cup ends after a record-setting tournament run. A key federal bill aimed at reshaping college sports could have enough support to pass the Senate, according to Missouri Senator Eric Schmidt. Lawmakers are negotiating changes to the Protect College Sports Act, which would create national NIL standards and provide limited legal protections for the NCAA and athletic conferences. Baseball, the Cardinals dropped Game 3 and the series, falling to the Diamondbacks 8-7 in 10 innings Sunday. Cardinals blew a 7-run lead. They'll be on the road against the Angels starting tonight. Royals pounded by the Padres 19-2. They do take the series 2-3 and will be at home against the Giants starting tonight.
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12: This is Cassie Campbell from the KFVS 12 Weather Center. Areas of patchy fog possible for our early morning. Tracking mostly sunny skies today. Isolated showers or thunderstorms remain possible. Tonight will drop down to the mid-70s, mostly clear tonight into tomorrow. Tuesday, partly cloudy skies, highs in the mid-90s. Heat advisories in effect today and tomorrow. Isolated thunderstorms possible tomorrow. Upper 60s Tuesday night into Wednesday. Wednesday, partly cloudy, highs in the mid-80s.
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Southeast Missouri's Rock Station Rock 107. It's JV and the Morning Buzz. We are pounding down a six-pack. We'll keep it rolling right now, and we'll do that with Godsmack. 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

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That is Pearl Jam 703. It's JB and the Morning Buzz. Partly cloudy, high 94 today. Right now we're at 77 with five-figure death punch. 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

0: Southeast Missouri Talk Station Rock 107. Your favorite toy, Foo Fighters 714. It's JB and the Morning Buzz. And a man in Kansas City had to be rescued after he got stuck inside a portable toilet. Now, he told rescuers that he was trying to retrieve something he had dropped inside. What was he trying to retrieve that was so important? Well, we have a spokesperson here to tell us.
1: Knocked again. The man inside said he was not going to get out. They looked inside and didn't see anybody. The lid was closed. No one was in the restroom. It kind of startled them. All of a sudden, a head popped out of the toilet, and he said, "I'm in here." He told them he was retrieving a Mountain Dew bottle that he dropped in from the night before. After it was cut open, the man was able to exit the toilet. Fire department did hook up water to their truck and gave him a free shower.
0: Now, I like my Mountain Dew as much as anybody, but I don't think I would be getting stuck in a porta potty trying to get it out anyway. Coming up, we're going to hear from the warning. We have Sublime on the way. We're 10 minutes away from some rock news, 20 minutes away from yet another dumbass of the day. It's all on the way after our news headlines and look at your KFES 12 First Alert forecast next.
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5: Missouri has confirmed 216 cases of cyclosporiasis, up from 43 just 1 week ago. Health officials say the national outbreak has been linked to contaminated lettuce, and a recall has been issued for some Taylor Farms iceberg lettuce distributed in Missouri. A coalition of hemp businesses has filed a federal lawsuit challenging Missouri's new ban on intoxicating hemp products. The lawsuit seeks to block the law, which is set to take effect in November, arguing the legislation is unconstitutionally vague. Missouri has strengthened its drunken driving laws. A new law requires some impaired drivers who kill a parent to pay child support for surviving children and increases penalties for crashes that cause serious injury or death. The measure took effect this month. That's your local headlines. 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
8: This is Cassie Campbell from the KFVS 12 Weather Center. Areas of patchy fog possible for our early morning. Tracking mostly sunny skies today. Isolated showers or thunderstorms remain possible. Tonight will drop down to the mid-70s, mostly clear tonight into tomorrow. Tuesday, partly cloudy skies, highs in the mid-90s. Heat advisories in effect today and tomorrow. Isolated thunderstorms possible tomorrow. Upper 60s Tuesday night into Wednesday. Wednesday, partly cloudy, highs in the mid-80s.
9: If a man is standing in a forest, but there's no woman to hear him, is he still wrong?
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0: Missouri Rock Station, Rock 107, Sublime, Santeria, 724. It's JB and the Morning Buzz. Time for some rock news. Five Finger Death Punch has reached another milestone, earning its 18th number one single on the Billboard Mainstream Rock Player Air Chart with Eye of the Storm. The song is set to appear on the band's upcoming 10th studio album, Legacy, which is scheduled for digital release on July 31st. Physical editions coming out on September 18th. Alongside the accomplishment, several of Five Finger Death Punch's earlier hits have recently received new industry recognition. Welcome to the Circus and Darkness Settles In have been certified gold by the RIAA, while Jekyll and Hyde and Wish It All Away earned platinum status. A Little Bit Off has reached double platinum certification. The band is also preparing for its 20th anniversary world tour, which begins today in North America, and support from Cody Jinks and Eva Under Fire. The tour will feature new material from Legacy, along with songs spanning Five Finger Death Punch's career before continuing with international dates a little bit later on. If you want to pre-save Legacy, just go to rock107cmo.com, click on the story. There is a link to do so. Coming up, you're going to hear from Alter Bridge. We have Linkin Park on the way, and we're 10 minutes away from the dumbass of the day. It's all on the way.
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0: 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Looks like it'll be partly cloudy, 93 for a high today. A few passing clouds, low dropping down to 77 tonight. Mostly sunny, 97 tomorrow. Mostly sunny and 85 for your Wednesday. 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

0: Southeast Missouri Rock Station, Rock 107, Lincoln Park. That is Crawley, 735. It's JB at the Morning Buzz on a Monday, a time for the dumbass of the day. Now, it might be tempting to try switch seats after a cop pulls you over, especially if you shouldn't be driving. But it's very difficult to pull it off without being obvious. Well, this one was real obvious. A 30-year-old man in Florida named Fernando Alexander Jr. was pulled over on Wednesday and tried to pull off the old switcheroo, but there was one big problem. The car was not in park. While he and his passenger were switching seats, he lifted his foot off the brake, and the car was not in drive, but in reverse. So it immediately started rolling back until it actually hit the cop car behind it. Thankfully, no one was hurt. Fernando did try to run off, but he was quickly caught and arrested. Now he's facing several felony charges, including leaving the scene of a crash with property damage. It sounds like he was a drug dealer who had been driving on a suspended license. So congratulations, Fernando Alexander Jr. You didn't quite get it all the way to park, but you did get it to reverse so it rolled back into the cop car. Coming up, we have Bill Murray featuring A Day to Remember, ready to kick off a six-pack after our sports flash and a look at your KFES 12 First Alert forecast.
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7: A key federal bill aimed at reshaping college sports could have enough support to pass the Senate, according to Missouri Senator Eric Schmidt. Lawmakers are negotiating changes to the Protect College Sports Act, which would create national NIL standards and provide limited legal protections for the NCAA and athletic conferences. Baseball, the Cardinals dropped Game 3 and the series, falling to the Diamondbacks 8-7 in 10 innings Sunday. Cardinals blew a 7-run lead. They'll be on the road against the Angels starting tonight. Royals pounded by the Padres 19-2. They do take the series 2-3 and will be at home against the Giants starting tonight. Spain captured its second World Cup title, beating Argentina 1-0 in extra time in the final. Ferran Torres scored in the 117th minute for the win. Lionel Messi's final World Cup ends after a record-setting tournament run.
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13: This is Cassie Campbell from the KFVS 12 Weather Center. Areas of patchy fog possible for our early morning. Tracking mostly sunny skies today. Isolated showers or thunderstorms remain possible. Tonight will drop down to the mid-70s, mostly clear tonight into tomorrow. Tuesday, partly cloudy skies, highs in the mid-90s. Heat advisories in effect today and tomorrow. Isolated thunderstorms possible tomorrow. Upper 60s, Tuesday night into Wednesday. Wednesday, partly cloudy, highs in the mid-80s.
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Southeast Missouri Rock Station, Rock 107, Bob with a Bob, Kid Rock 747 with JB and the Morning Buzz. Looks like today will be a warm one. Partly cloudy, high.

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That is the Offspring 803. It's JV in the morning bus. Sunshine and clouds mix today. 93 will be the high. 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

0: Southeast Missouri's Rock Station, Rock 107. Spectre, that is Bad Omens, wrapping up a six-pack, 814 at your JB and the Boardy Buzz. Time to get to some random facts for this Monday. Soccer has overtaken baseball to become America's third favorite sport. American football is number one by a wide margin, followed by basketball, then soccer, then baseball, the national pastime. Australia has over 10,000 beaches, so you could visit a beach every day for over 27 years. The legendary bass line from the White Stripes song Seven Nation Army wasn't played on a bass. They used a guitar that was lowered an octave. The Backstreet Boys and TLC passed on the recording of the song Baby One More Time, so it went to a brand new artist named Britney Spears. And finally, Oregon and Ohio State played in the championship in the first ever college football playoff in 2015. And in the finals, in the very first college basketball Final Four in 1939, Ohio State won in football, Oregon won in basketball. Some random facts for this Monday. Coming up, we're going to hear from Autumn Kings. We have Green Day on the way, but first, we'll get into your news headlines. Take a look at that KFES 12 First Alert forecast next.
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6: A coalition of hemp businesses has filed a federal lawsuit challenging Missouri's new ban on intoxicating hemp products. The lawsuit seeks to block the law, which is set to take effect in November, arguing the legislation is unconstitutionally vague. Missouri has strengthened its drunken driving laws. A new law requires some impaired drivers who kill a parent to pay child support for surviving children and increases penalties for crashes that cause serious injury or death. The measure took effect this month. Missouri has confirmed 216 cases of cyclosporiasis, up from 43 just 1 week ago. Health officials say the national outbreak has been linked to contaminated lettuce, and a recall has been issued for some Taylor Farms iceberg lettuce distributed in Missouri. That's your local headlines. 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
9: This is Cassie Campbell from the KFVS 12 Weather Center. Areas of patchy fog possible for our early morning. Tracking mostly sunny skies today. Isolated showers or thunderstorms remain possible. Tonight will drop down to the mid-70s, mostly clear tonight into tomorrow. Tuesday, partly cloudy skies, highs in the mid-90s. Heat advisories in effect today and tomorrow. Isolated thunderstorms possible tomorrow. Upper 60s Tuesday night into Wednesday. Wednesday, partly cloudy, highs in the mid-80s.
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2: This is Ricky Horton with your Redbird Recap. Last night it was a tough one for the Cardinals as the Diamondbacks gave the Cardinals their best comeback victory in the history of the organization. The Redbirds had had a 7-0 lead, but the Diamondbacks really just stormed back and scored 8 runs in the 6th inning on, including an inside-the-park home run by Geraldo Perdomo and a 2-run homer by Nolan Arenado, former Cardinal who hit one in the 8th inning to tie the game. They ended up beating Luis Gastelum in extra innings en route to an 8-7 victory over the Cardinals. And the Diamondbacks won the series, and they are now 4-2 against the Cardinals in 2026. They have one more game together during the homestand. So the Cardinals drop it in Arizona. Tonight it'll be Kyle Leahy against Jose Soriano, and we hope you'll join us on the Cardinals Radio Network. This has been Ricky Horton with the Redbird Recap.
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0: Southeast Missouri's Rock Station, Rock 107. It's JB and the Morning Buzz. Looks like some sun and clouds mixed today. High will get up to around 93. A few clouds tonight. Low dropping down to 77. Tomorrow, partly cloudy, 97. Sunshine will be around for your Wednesday. High of 85. Right now, we sit at 80 with Killian Fields. It's Shinedown. 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

0: 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That is Jet. 8:35 with JB and the Morning Buzz. And it is time for our not headline news.
1: This is not headline news. The Odyssey grossed $250 million worldwide. It's about a man who doesn't get home for several years because he's stuck at a Christopher Nolan movie. Spain won the World Cup with a 1-0 victory over Argentina. Also, Comic-Con starts Thursday, so a big week for events with no scoring. 95-year-old William Shatner's heavy metal band will debut at a music festival in September. The music festival, Old Jella. And a robot cage match in China ended with one robot kicking the other robot's head off. I know that feeling, said Ronda Rousey. This is not headline news.
0: And with that, we're going to bump these 6-packs up to 12-packs as we get into a work day. Tim Montana kicks it off after our final sports flash and our look at your KFES 12 First Alert forecast next.
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9: Baseball, the Cardinals dropped Game 3 and the series, falling to the Diamondbacks 8-7 in 10 innings Sunday. Cardinals blew a 7-run lead. They'll be on the road against the Angels starting tonight. Royals pounded by the Padres 19-2. They do take the series 2-3. And will be at home against the Giants starting tonight. Spain captured its second World Cup title, beating Argentina 1-0 in extra time in the final. Ferran Torres scored in the 117th minute for the win. Lionel Messi's final World Cup ends after a record-setting tournament run. A key federal bill aimed at reshaping college sports could have enough support to pass the Senate, according to Missouri Senator Eric Schmidt. Lawmakers are negotiating changes to the Protect College Sports Act, which would create national NIL standards and provide limited legal protections for the NCAA and athletic conferences.
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17: This is Cassie Campbell from the KFVS 12 Weather Center. Areas of patchy fog possible for our early morning. Tracking mostly sunny skies today. Isolated showers or thunderstorms remain possible. Tonight will drop down to the mid-70s, mostly clear tonight into tomorrow. Tuesday, partly cloudy skies, highs in the mid-90s. Heat advisories in effect today and tomorrow. Isolated thunderstorms possible tomorrow. Upper 60s Tuesday night into Wednesday. Wednesday, partly cloudy, highs in the mid-80s.
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0: Southeast Missouri's rock station, Rock 107, is going to rock your ride home with the Detour. 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
5: This is Cassie Campbell from the KFVS 12 Weather Center. Areas of patchy fog possible for our early morning. Tracking mostly sunny skies today. Isolated showers or thunderstorms remain possible. Tonight will drop down to the mid-70s, mostly clear tonight into tomorrow. Tuesday, partly cloudy skies, highs in the mid-90s. Heat advisories in effect today and tomorrow. Isolated thunderstorms possible tomorrow. Upper 60s Tuesday night into Wednesday. Wednesday, partly cloudy, highs in the mid-80s.
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0: 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I know evil. That is Fozzy. It's JB at the Morning Buzz. 9:30 on a Monday. 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
2: 1-2, and that's grounded up the middle. Diving play, Mason Wynn to his feet. He throws. 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

Southeast Missouri's Rock Station, Rock 107, Bound to the Floor, Local H. 944, it's JB and the Morning Buzz. 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As I head out, quick reminder, don't do anything stupid. 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

It's the new Southeast Missouri's Rock Station. Good Monday morning. How was your weekend? Welcome back to the week. Poppy, time will tell. I'm Heather B., Southeast Missouri's Rock Station. It's Natty!

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0: Southeast Missouri's rock station, Rock 107, is going to rock your ride home with the Detour. 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
6: This is Cassie Campbell from the KFVS 12 Weather Center. Areas of patchy fog possible for our early morning. Tracking mostly sunny skies today. Isolated showers or thunderstorms remain possible. Tonight will drop down to the mid-70s, mostly clear tonight into tomorrow. Tuesday, partly cloudy skies, highs in the mid-90s. Heat advisories in effect today and tomorrow. Isolated thunderstorms possible tomorrow. Upper 60s Tuesday night into Wednesday. Wednesday, partly cloudy, highs in the mid-80s.
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0: Ryan Perrin's Hour, Southeast Missouri's Rock Station. I'm Heather B. Hope you're having a great Monday. We're looking forward to rocking your ride with the Detour. We do that at 5 o'clock this afternoon. 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
2: 1-2, and that's grounded up the middle. Diving play, Mason Wynn to his feet. He throws. 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
11: This is Cassie Campbell from the KFVS 12 Weather Center. Areas of patchy fog possible for our early morning. Tracking mostly sunny skies today. Isolated showers or thunderstorms remain possible. Tonight will drop down to the mid-70s, mostly clear tonight into tomorrow. Tuesday, partly cloudy skies, highs in the mid-90s. Heat advisories in effect today and tomorrow. Isolated thunderstorms possible tomorrow. Upper 60s, Tuesday night into Wednesday. Wednesday, partly cloudy, highs in the mid-80s.
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0: Avatar is Crying Fire, Southeast Missouri's rock station. How's it going? I'm Heather B. Hope you're having a great Monday. 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
7: This is Madeline Parker from the KFVS 12 Weather Center, and we are looking at a hot and humid day across the region as we are still tracking heat advisories across a majority of the area for heat index values between 100 and 105 going into this evening. That turns into an extreme heat warning tomorrow afternoon, so make sure you're staying cool, drinking lots of water, and being in the air conditioning when possible. We are also tracking a few chances for isolated thunderstorms throughout the afternoon. No severe weather is expected.
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0: Eve 6 Inside Out, Southeast Missouri's Rock Station. How you doing? 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

say it's too many. Some say it's not enough. We say it's just right. 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
6: This is Madeline Parker from the KFVS 12 Weather Center, and we are looking at a hot and humid day across the region as we are still tracking heat advisories across a majority of the area for heat index values between 100 and 105 going into this evening. That turns into an extreme heat warning tomorrow afternoon, so make sure you're staying cool, drinking lots of water, and being in the air conditioning when possible. We are also tracking a few chances for isolated thunderstorms throughout the afternoon. No severe weather is expected.
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0: Machine Gun Kelly, Southeast Missouri's rock station. I'm Heather B. Tomorrow morning, join JB and the Morning Buzz, getting you up to date with local news and sports updates. 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Pretty Reckless and 3 Days Grace kicking off a 12-pack of rock next on Rock 107.
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Alice in Chains, Southeast Missouri's rock station. 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

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We're pounded down to 12-pack of rock, and it's Sky checking in on a Monday. This is Greta Van Fleet. They are touring behind Starcatcher. 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

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Skywalker keeping a 12-pack of rock moving. Fallen in Reverse. I was listening to their first album the other day, back from 2011, The Drug in Me. 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
8: This is Madeline Parker from the KFVS 12 Weather Center, and we are looking at a hot and humid day across the region as we are still tracking heat advisories across a majority of the area for heat index values between 100 and 105 going into this evening. That turns into an extreme heat warning tomorrow afternoon, so make sure you're staying cool, drinking lots of water, and being in the air conditioning when possible. We are also tracking a few chances for isolated thunderstorms throughout the afternoon. No severe weather is expected.
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0: Southeast Missouri's Rock Station, Rock 107. That was Wage War and Blindfold. Coming up tomorrow, JB and the Morning Buzz get you up to date with the local news and sports updates. Couple laughs with the Morning Comedy Shot. The forecast with First Alert Weather, KFVS 12. 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I will get you ready for another 12-pack of rock, Breaking Benjamin, Pumpkins, next on Rock 107.
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We're pouring another inside a 12-pack of rock. Caleb from Beartooth recorded nearly every instrument himself on their earliest material. This is Beartooth and Free on Southeast Missouri's Rock Station, Rock 107. Got them.

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This is Lilac. 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
12: This is Madeline Parker from the KFVS 12 Weather Center, and we are looking at a hot and humid day across the region as we are still tracking heat advisories across a majority of the area for heat index values between 100 and 105. Going into this evening. That turns into an extreme heat warning tomorrow afternoon. So make sure you're staying cool, drinking lots of water, and being in the air conditioning when possible. We are also tracking a few chances for isolated thunderstorms throughout the afternoon. No severe weather is expected.
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0: Missouri's Rock Station, Rock 107. That was Theory of a Dead Man, Winnebago. Loving that song. 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

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Three sisters from Mexico. 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
2: The thing I miss most about living in New York City are the bodegas. A lot of people don't know what bodegas are. Well, they're on every corner in New York City. They're a lot like a convenience store, like a 24-hour 7-Eleven, but much smaller and filthy. Filthy. And all they sell are like plantains, Jesus candles, you know? You know, the essentials. But they are convenient. They're open all night. One time I went into my neighborhood bodega. It was like 3 a.m. I walked over. I grabbed a bag of Goya brand potato chips or whatever they sell there. And I start walking towards the cash register. I made like 3 steps, and then out of nowhere, I suddenly heard the worst noise I'd ever heard in my life. It was just this awful, high-pitched, screeching sound. I thought it was like an alarm or something, and I start looking around to see if I can turn the alarm off. And eventually, I glanced down, and that's when I noticed I was standing on a cat. So I lift my leg up, the cat ran away, and I was like, I'm sorry, bodega cat. Then I look at the counter, and the store owner is glaring at me, and he was furious. As he should be, I was standing on his cat for so long.
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8: This is Madeline Parker from the KFVS 12 Weather Center, and we are looking at a hot and humid day across the region as we are still tracking heat advisories across a majority of the area for heat index values between 100 and 105 going into this evening. That turns into an extreme heat warning tomorrow afternoon, so make sure you're staying cool, drinking lots of water, and being in the air conditioning when possible. We are also tracking a few chances for isolated thunderstorms throughout the afternoon. No severe weather is expected.
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0: These Missouri's Rock Station, Rock 107. So many calls for that song. Tim Montana and Break Me Down. Coming up at 5 o'clock, we do the Detour. That means double shots from your favorite Rock 107 artists. Then I fill the rest of the hour with your requests. 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

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The Detour is on. 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I'll start with Villainous on Rock 107.

0: Southeast Missouri's rock station, Rock 107, is going to rock your ride home with the Detour. 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
6: Good Monday evening to you, Heartland. It was a pretty warm and muggy day across the area. We're watching a few isolated thunderstorms this evening. Those will fizzle out during the late evening hours. But more storms could fire tomorrow, as tomorrow may be one of the hottest days of the summer so far. We have heat advisories and excessive heat warnings out. We'll see temperatures bottoming out in the 70s overnight tonight. For your Tuesday, isolated storms in the afternoon. Otherwise, partly cloudy and hot. High temperatures mid to upper 90s and the heat index around 110. From the KFES 12 First Alert Weather Center, this is Chief Meteorologist Grant Dade.
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0: Southeast Missouri's Rock Station, Rock 107. That's Ryan Purds and Sour. It is Sky reminding you about tomorrow. JB in the Morning Buzz back with you, getting you up to date with the local news, sports updates, couple laughs with the morning comedy shot, the forecast with First Alert Weather, KFVS 12. 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

0: Southeast Missouri's rock station, Rock 107, is going to rock your ride home with the Detour. 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Rockin' the ride. 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
1: 1-2. And that's grounded up the middle. Diving play. Mason Wynn to his feet. He throws. He got him.
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8: Good Monday evening to you, Heartland. It was a pretty warm and muggy day across the area. We're watching a few isolated thunderstorms this evening. Those will fizzle out during the late evening hours, but more storms could fire tomorrow, as tomorrow may be one of the hottest days of the summer so far. We have heat advisories and excessive heat warnings out. We'll see temperatures bottoming out in the 70s overnight tonight. For your Tuesday, isolated storms in the afternoon, otherwise partly cloudy and hot, high temperatures mid to upper 90s, and the heat index around 110. From the KFES 12 First Alert Weather Center, this is Chief Meteorologist Grant Tate.
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